0: 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Zusammen sind wir der Westen.
1: Right from the start, you were a thief, you stole my heart, and I...

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Join in on the disco tribe.

0: Brittany, before you go, there's something I want you to have.
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0: Well, baby, I went down and got it for you.

0: 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It's good to know, that you're not alone.
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sun and breaks the mold. Get a look at Malapid on me. Style has never seen that makes you wanna grab and hold and squeeze real tight. Who's gonna be the one to save you from yourself? When you wanna take a bite, please, oh baby, please, you beg, you want, you say, you got to get something.